0: Less expensive homes are found in areas such as Corio, Norlane, Newcombe and Whittington. New research is seeing whether placentas can provide information on whether a baby will develop an allergy. 300 Aussie mums are taking part in the tests. Professor Vicky Clifton from Mater Research says the research is making headway.
1: It's a really prevalent disease. It's something that has a big impact on the quality of life for a family.
0: And a free event today at the Geelong Gallery, where local designer Anna Winterton from Clack Clack Design will hold a jewellery making workshop. This afternoon, the former aviation pilot turned designer, inspired by the outback and coastline, will share how to roll, shape and finish by hand a unique polymer clay design.
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0: In AFL, Western Bulldogs have gone down to Fremantle, 114 to 102. Frio coach Justin Longmuir says his side is growing in maturity.
3: Think back to this time last year. We get off to a bad start and we can't find a way to fight back in the game, and it could have easily gone that way. I think in those situations when we find ourselves behind in games, we're able to stay a lot calmer and then fight our way back in the games.
0: Adelaide snared one of the greatest showdown wins ever last night. A Braden Cook goal with just 10 seconds to go gave his side a one-point win over Port Adelaide, 76-75. Later today, Geelong and North Melbourne will meet.
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0: A possible late shower, a top of 25 tomorrow, showers and 21. Right now, it's 20 degrees.
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0: 93.9 Ice House. That's Street Cafe is right up there as one of my favourite ever Ice House tracks. That made me feel so good. I hope it did you too. G'day, it's Dave Ferguson here. I hope you enjoyed the last of this incredible warm spell today, because today is, sadly, it's all likely to end a little later on tonight. Maybe showers for the footy. Cats versus North from 4:35 this afternoon. A sunny top of 25 degrees today for Geelong before that. Mill in next to shine a light on empowered livability with Tanya, and then some Taylor.
1: Mill and Nick in the morning.
2: We got out the back with the ladder and I had to help, and Ferg had the hedge trimmer. Ah, oh, it's a big weird thing, like a, it's got like a big long thing like a dinosaur's beak.
3: It's, yeah, it's like, got like an extender, right?
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3: Does it, how long does it go?
2: Oh, it's, he's got the longest one.
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2: Yeah, it's a beauty. 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
3: Good.
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3: that's
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2: fun.
3: Yeah.
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3: Turn around, show us what's in the back of the hair. There's a plumber.
2: Plover.
3: A plover's in there, a baby plover.
2: Oh, it's nesting. Get out.
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2: 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Mill with you. The regional tenancy manager is Tanya. Good morning, Tan.
15: Good morning, Millie.
2: How are you?
15: Good, thank you.
2: Excellent. Now, tell us a little bit about what Empowered Livability do.
15: What we do is specialise in housing for people with all range of disability. 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We don't conduct any other service. So what we do is embrace the whole journey of housing for people that need it.
2: Yeah, right. And I'm guessing there are some people who face challenges that might think they'll never own their own home or be in a home on their own and live independently. But you guys really help with that. So you're the regional tenancy manager at Empowered Livability. What does that mean? What do you do?
15: It's a very daunting task for any family, and especially family with disability that have lots on their plate anyway.
2: Yeah.
15: So it takes NDIS funding, which means that you need multiple services from that NDIS package.
2: Yeah.
15: What I like to get involved in is joining all of those services up to embrace that family, because a lot of people don't know where to turn. There's quite a lot to it. Applications, and that's all before we're looking at houses. So they need to apply for specific funding, which is called SDA, Specialist Disability Accommodation.
2: This is really good. We're talking to Tanya. She's the Regional Tenancy Manager of Empowered Livability. Now, we've had Nicole in before over the weeks in Spotlight, and we've talked about the aim of getting people who face challenges in their life and have disabilities into their own homes by buying their own homes or living in their own homes.
15: Correct.
2: Which is so empowering and beautiful. Can you tell us along the way a story where your heartstrings are being tugged a bit over the journey with Empowered Livability?
15: There's so many. I my heart's in every single story, and I think that's why I love my job so much. Mm. I tell people I don't even consider it work half the time. So
2: that's good.
15: I'm boots in. Imagine a fiance, she's 30 years old and she has two young boys. One's on the spectrum and already has her hands full.
2: Yeah.
15: And her partner's in a horrific car accident. He was given 1% chance of life.
2: Holy moly.
15: And he had been in hospital for an entire year before I got involved. Mm. Quite a few challenges, red tape, but we worked together, and I'm proud to say I really supported this young lady and joined her to the right services. It took a few.
2: Yeah.
15: We had a goal for him to move out at Christmas. We missed that goal, but we made it, and we made it for the 1 year. And he's been in that home for 1 month.
2: Wow.
15: And the improvements are daily for traumatic brain injury, had very stiff limbs, was part of his disability. And just the other day, I got a photo of him and his son hugging on the bed. So his arms had relaxed so much that he could embrace his son. So
2: that's beautiful.
15: Miracle stories.
2: Look at you. And you've got tears in your eyes. I'm welling up as well. No, but this is the beauty, and this is why Empowered Livability is so important. But people like you and Nicole and the team that love people and want to help people, that's why it's important. If you need support living with a disability, or you've got somebody with a disability and they want to live independently, how do they get in contact with you?
15: Well, they get in contact with us by calling 1300 974 912 or empoweredlivability.com.au.
2: It has been lovely to meet you, Tanya, and wonderful story. Thank you for sharing that with us. empoweredlivability.com.au is the website. Have a great weekend. We'll talk to you soon.
15: Thanks, Mel.
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0: Well, Mel and Nick had a little play with this song yesterday. They went on a Seek mission in their breakfast show yesterday to see if they could track down Jackie and orchestrate her to do a live performance at the Piano Bar as a tribute, a farewell to the Piano Bar and the iconic Geelong venue that it is, Pobbers and the Piano Bar. And the good news is they did it. They found Jackie, and even better, Jackie said yes. So she will play the Piano Bar this Friday night, May 8, and we want you there to say bye to Pobbers and the Piano Bar. Thanks to 7 years of free servicing on selected Kodiaks at Rex Garrel Skoda. 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Should be great. Hey, the greatest Queen song ever coming up next.
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0: 93.9. Donna, coming up with Bay's 11 o'clock update next. And what a great Saturday it is to get the dogs on the leash, maybe get Dad wheeling that pram and hitting up any one of the markets on right now across our region. Central Geelong Market on till 2, Beckley Park on till 1, and the Golden Plains Farmers Market in Bannockburn on till 1 o'clock. Then, how about you come as you are?
1: Come as you are.
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4: Good morning in Newcombe. Port Arlington Road has reopened at Wilson's Road after an overnight collision. All lanes are now open. Travelling well around Geelong at this stage. If you're heading to Melbourne, Geelong Ring Road is moving nicely onto the Princes Freeway, past Werribee onto the Westgate Freeway and into the city. 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
15: Possible late showers atop of 25. Hi, I'm Donna DeMayo. Budget speculation is growing that the federal government is planning changes to capital gains tax. The Prime Minister says he wants everyone to have the opportunity to own their own home. Industry groups are worried that changes could lead to fewer homes being built as the government struggles to meet its own housing targets. Greater Geelong wants community help as it plans the future of open spaces, including parks, gardens, sports reserves and waterways. There's a draft strategy and the public is being encouraged to come forward with more ideas. Councillor Anthony Aitken says community input is essential. Submissions are open until May 31st. And next Saturday, there's an in-person drop-in opportunity at the Geelong City Market on Little Mallop Street. There's an afternoon of live music set for Lawn today as a number of top artists appear for pop-up gigs for the Always Live regional program. Artists including Augie March and Azul Ryder will be taking to the stage in the coastal town. CEO Psyche Payne says it's exciting to watch the crowds build.
16: We do generate great crowds, and I think the

0: while Freo dominated the Bulldogs by 12 points. And Lions forward Cam Rayner says today's clash with Essendon will be a test. They downed the Crows 127-75 last week. Rayner says they just need to keep that momentum going.
1: Consistency in the mindset and that sort of stuff is what we need to focus on, and I feel like we took a step towards that on the weekend, but we get another opportunity to test ourselves again, and hopefully we can pass.
0: Also today, Geelong and North Melbourne meet late afternoon.
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0: A possible late shower, a top of 25 tomorrow, showers and 21. Right now it's 20 degrees.
2: Swings flying way too high at Geelong playgrounds. Bay 93.9, as Geelong as it gets.

0: It's Bay 93.9, Saturday with Dave Ferguson here. Hope it's going well for you. What are your artistic skills like? I don't know if you can hear this. Can you hear that? I'm just putting pen to paper right now here in the studio. I'm not a very good artist. It's not my special skill, I'll tell you that. But maybe your kids would love to do a little drawing of Mum for Mother's Day. Could win something very nice for Mum, a $500 Visa gift card up for grabs. Entries close this Wednesday at bay939.com.au. Then Friday, Mill and Nick will be announcing the winner of this $500 Visa gift card. So get drawing. Get the kids to do a little picture for Mum for Mother's Day and get it into bay939.com.au before Wednesday. It's thanks to Jenny's Early Learning Centres, Lara, Warn Ponds, Grovedale, Nor Lane and Armstrong Creek. Signed, Dave Ferguson.
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Play 93.9. And Dave Ferguson here, partly cloudy day, possible late shower, hopefully after the footy finishes. 4.35 start for the Cats North at GMHBA Stadium. Showers then, maybe later tonight, top of 25 degrees. We'll bring to an end this incredible run of beautiful, beautiful weather we've had. Last few weeks it's been. Tomorrow, cloudy, showers and a top of 21. Bay 93.9, Ed Sheeran's shaved all his hair off. He's had the buzz cut. Ed Sheeran at Bay.

0: movie Top Gun? I do. It is one of my all-time favourite movies, Top Gun. Mill and Nick have arranged a special 40th anniversary screening of Maverick and Goose's epic movie. 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And seeing Top Gun, any time I watch Top Gun, just reminds me of one of the best days of my life. Would you like to go see it all over again? A special 40th anniversary screening of the movie Top Gun. 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
1: 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But not this year. 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The funny ones, the wonky ones, the ones with way too many arms. We want them all. 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Yep, your kids' artwork up in lights for the whole city to see across Mother's Day. 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

0: Play 93.9. If you're heading to the Cats game, hopefully you won't need it, but maybe take a jacket. The forecast of late showers, but hopefully nothing until well after the Cats North game starting at 4:35. Bay's midday update coming up, and then look out, it's Guy.
1: Traffic.
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3: We've got busy traffic on Colac Road, Vaughan Ponds at Piney Road, also slowing in Newtown on Shannon Avenue at Aberdeen Street. If you're heading towards Melbourne, Geelong Ring Road moving nicely onto the Princess Freeway, past the airport, onto the Westgate Freeway and into the city. Pet stock there for the thrifty ones, with pet supplies up to 30% off during their mayhem sale. 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That's the latest Bay 93.9 weekend traffic for Geelong and the Surf Coast.
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5: You haven't heard me do this. 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
5: And it's a real talent. I can make a noise like a foghorn. Do you know what a foghorn is? I mean, Dad used to say that, don't be a foghorn when we're kids.
6: 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Give it to me.
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5: 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All right, so if we could just stick with my foghorn,
6: yeah,
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6: No, you're right.
5: No, that's a whale. Oh, get out of it. Get out. Abort. Abort.
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0: News.
1: Hi, I'm Donna DeMayo. The Energy Minister says continued steps are being taken to maintain our fuel supplies and it's looking good. The reassuring comments come as we hear that Iran has sent a fresh proposal for negotiations with the US. But Donald Trump seems not to be satisfied with the plan. Chris Bowen, meantime, says an end to the conflict it would be ideal.
2: Because as soon as it's resolved, the world economy can get back to more normal levels. It won't happen overnight. Even if the Straits of Hormuz open tonight, there would still be impacts on supply chains, not just for fuel, but for other things as well. That's why we're taking all the steps we're taking.
1: Local businesses are being encouraged to become part of Geelong's iconic waterfront. The City of Greater Geelong has opened up expressions of interest for mobile food traders, tourism operators and more to bring public spaces to life. The opportunity for this round of expressions of interest ends May 31st. A series of free regional music pop-up gigs has arrived in Lawn today. Artists including Augie March and Azur Ryder are taking to the stage in the coastal town as part of the Always Live Victorian Vibes program. CEO Psyche Payne says the events are such a joy.
3: The energy is absolutely electric. Always Live has such a joyful feeling and I think people can expect to see lots of smiles and lots of excitement and lots of families enjoying a day out.
1: And the unseasonably warm weather is about to end with a low pressure system set to cool things down. The Weather Bureau says it's been an unusual burst of heat with some places reaching 10 degrees higher than typical at this time of year. But temperatures are set to drop over coming days.
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1: In AFL, Western Bulldogs have gone down to Fremantle 114-102. Coach Justin Longmuir says his side is growing in maturity.
5: Think back to this time last year. We get off to a bad start and we can't find a way to fight back in the game, and it could have easily gone that way. I think in those situations when we find ourselves behind in games, we're able to stay a lot calmer and then fight our way back in the games.
1: Adelaide snared one of the greatest showdown wins ever last night, a one-point win over Port Adelaide, 76-75. And Geelong preparing to take on North Melbourne later today.
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1: A possible late shower, a top of 25 tomorrow, showers and 21. Right now, it's 21 degrees.
0: Come on, can they make a bollard with my face on it? 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

looking out over the Queen's Park Bridge on another gorgeous sunny Saturday, and I'm seeing that bumper-to-bumper traffic. Don't you remember? 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

0: Bay 93.9, playing music to have you feeling good across the weekend. Backstreet Boys, As Long As You Love Me. How about the massive news during the week, Cats fans? Shannon Neal officially signing that massive contract extension, which is going to lock him into the Cattery till at least the end of 2030. I think that'll fire up the rest of the boys for the Savos match against North at GMHBA Stadium. Zach Tui thinks the Cats have got this one, but North can't be underestimated.
1: I've got Geelong winning this at home, but North are coming and coming pretty hard, it must be said. Like, they don't look surprised now every time they win a game. They look like they believe they can actually win.
2: Yeah, that's true.
0: And a reminder too about that congestion that'll be happening around Cadinia Park with the traffic and the Geelong area, sort of North Geelong through Moorabool Street later on the Savo. We'll get on the bloke that's got Australian of the Year honours from 1987, John Farnham, in a moment, and Kelly Clarkson soon as well. Hope you're having a great weekend. This is Bay 93.9.
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93.9, Kelly Clarkson, and behind me is Hazel Eyes, the Savo. Heaps happening today around Geelong, the Ballerine and the Surf Coast. The Sustainable Style Second Life markets are on right now at the Waterfront Pantry, which is around Western Beach Road till around 4 today. And the Geelong Pride Film Festival continues this afternoon. Heaps happening there. They're showing the movie Drips Like Coffee tomorrow, Arvo, at 2 o'clock at the Performing Arts Centre. 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

0: 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Big fan of that one. Somba and 12 to 12. Part of the music to have you feeling good across the weekend. If you've ever said this to your kids when they've handed you a drawing,
1: I'm going to put it right here, right on the refrigerator. That way we'll get to see it every day.
0: 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If you've got a great drawing that a kid's done of your mum, make sure you upload it over the weekend, bay939.com.au. It is well worth it for two reasons. One, you go into the draw to receive a $500 Visa gift card, and the winning drawing is going to be displayed on our huge billboard that we've got on the corner of Moorabool Street and Moolap. So your kid's getting bragging rights, and you're getting a $500 Visa gift card for Mother's Day. Do it right now and you could be a winner. It's Fridge to Fame here at Bay 93.9. And we do it all thanks to the crew at Jenny's Early Learning Centres, Lara, Warren Ponds, Grovedale, Nor Lane and Armstrong Creek. The music to have you feeling good, it keeps on coming with Billy Idol next at Bay 93.9.
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0: Bay 93.9, ahead of the Cats, big match against North DeSavo at GMHBA Stadium. We've got the latest in Bay 93.9 local news, sport and weather. Quick check of your local roads as well, and then plenty more of that music to have you feeling good. So wake me up when it's all over. The bloke that's sadly part of the 27 Club on the way, Avicii, and a track from Kim Carnes that spent 6 weeks on top of the Aussie charts in the early 80s. Her biggest hit, Betty Davis Eyes, is soon at Bay 93.9.
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3: Roads around Geelong in pretty good shape at the moment. A good run in both directions on Port Arlington Road, Ballerine Highway, Surf Coast Highway. Bit of slow movement on Colac Road passing Warren Pond Shopping Centre. And a reminder, the footy on at GMHBA Stadium a little bit later on. For the moment, passing it on the Trobe Terrace is pretty fine. And a good run in and out of Melbourne on the Princes and the Westgate freeways. 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A possible late shower, top of 25 right now. It's 21 degrees. That's the latest Bay 93.9 weekend traffic and weather for Geelong and the Surf Coast.
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14: Hi, I'm Donna DeMayo. The Energy Minister says Australia is well placed when it comes to fuel supplies, despite the ongoing war. Chris Bowen has spoken as another proposal for talks between Iran and the US gets put forward. He says the conflict needs to be resolved.
15: Australia is very well placed, given all the steps the government and industry working together have taken over the last 6 weeks or so. We are now in a position where we can say we are very well placed to weather this storm, but it would be better if the storm

0: Reed owes more than $500,000 to the landlord alone, and there have been legal proceedings linked to the failed sale of the business. A series of free regional music pop-up gigs has arrived in Lawn today, and artists include Augie March and Azur Ryder. It's part of the Always Live Victorian Vibes program. CEO Psyche Payne says the events are such a joy.
1: The energy is absolutely electric. Always Live has such a joyful feeling, and I think people can expect to see lots of smiles and lots of excitement and lots of families enjoying a day out.
0: And another two hospitality venues have been firebombed overnight in Melbourne, the George Hotel in South Melbourne and Almina, a Lebanese restaurant in Docklands, both hit by arsonists.
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0: In AFL Round 8 has resumed, Essendon and Brisbane kicking off at Marvel. Lions forward Cam Rayner says it's another test.
4: Consistency in the mindset and that sort of stuff is what we need to focus on, and I feel like we took a step towards that on the weekend, but we get another opportunity to test ourselves again and hopefully we can pass.
0: West Coast will take on cellar dwellers Richmond at Optus Stadium. Geelong and North Melbourne will clash later this afternoon, and Carlton and the Saints are on tonight.
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How low it is, Guy. Jeez, we've been lucky with the weather the last couple of days. Whether you're having a coffee on Paco or you're heading to the beach, thank you so much for switching us on and giving us a listen. At the moment, we are literally trying to make you feel good, not just good with the music, but by ticking items off your wish list. 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
0: Just like Kylie, let us know what would make you feel good. 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

0: We are going to find out what is happening right here in our own backyard with the latest in Bay 93.9 local news, sport and weather in a moment. And then coming your way after two, we'll get on the bloke whose biopic is absolutely going gangbusters at the movies. Michael Jackson's Billie Jean soon and Pink shortly as well. They're both less than 20 minutes away, but now let's check your roads. 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
3: Pretty good driving in and out of Melbourne on the Westgate and the Princes Freeways. Geelong Ring Road also delay free. Latrobe Terrace is pretty heavy southbound on the approach to Gordon Ave. Reports of an incident causing those delays. Footy's on at GMHBA Stadium this evening, Arvo. At the moment, it's pretty cruisy driving past GMHBA Stadium. 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A possible late shower, top of 25 today. Right now, it's 21 degrees. That's the latest Bay 93.9 weekend traffic and weather for Geelong and the Surf Coast.
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18: Hi, I'm Donna DeMeo. A 31-year-old man has died in a motorbike crash on Port Arlington Road in Newcombe. Police say the man was taken to hospital with life-threatening injuries where he later died. The incident happened around 1:45 this morning.

0: draft budget boasts $21 million for local roads and a $41 million capital works package. With the next financial year just around the corner, it is time for residents to have their say on the draft, and submissions are due by May 25th. Wildlife Victoria has embarked on a fresh campaign to recruit volunteers, and there are plans for in-person training in Apollo Bay. The training includes how to assess kangaroos for signs of injury or illness. A spokesperson says Wildlife Rescue Wild Tough is also a rewarding role. The session in Apollo Bay is happening in August. And the unseasonably warm weather is about to end. A low pressure system is set to cool things down. The Weather Bureau says it's been an unusual burst of heat, some places reaching 10 degrees higher than usual. But temperatures are set to drop over coming days.
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0: In AFL, Essendon and Brisbane are battling it out as round 8 continues. West Coast will take on Richmond at Optus Stadium. Geelong and North Melbourne clash today, and Carlton and the Saints are back at Marvel this evening. And it's been a tough week for the Storm, dropping a seventh game in a row in its 28-10 loss to the Dolphins in Brisbane.
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0: Possible late shower, a top of 25. Tomorrow showers and 21 degrees.
2: Going nowhere fast in traffic on Latrobe Terrace. Ugh. 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

0: 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Bay 93.9, your home of Mill and Nick. And if you missed it on Friday, the guys spoke to the singer of this song. Joanne. Now, Andy Popjoy, as you've heard, is shutting the doors of the piano bar to do some pop-up shows. So Mill had an important question to ask Joanne.
1: We were wondering if we could get you to come down and do a set as a gift to Pobbers from us.
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0: This is so good. Friday, May 8th, join us at the piano bar so we can make you feel good one last time with Joanne performing Jackie, and then she'll do a DJ set into the night to make us all feel good. Thank you to the crew at Rex Garel as well. 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Friday, May 8th, put it in the diary. It's going to be a party to remember. More of that music to have you feeling good across the weekend. We continue it next with Guy Sebastian at Bay 93.9.
3: 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It starts on the fridge and usually stays there forever. But not this year. 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We want them all. 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

0: Bay 93.9, playing music to have you feeling good. Thank you for making us part of your weekend soundtrack. The tunes continue after three with a bloke that's getting inducted this year into the Rock and Roll Hall of Fame. Mr. Phil Collins. And an Irish band that burst onto the music scene when they were just 18. The Cranberries and Dreams, coming up next at Bay 93.9.
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3: Fantastic drive in and out of Melbourne on the Westgate Freeway, Princes and Geelong Ring Roads. No disruption. It's a pretty good drive between Grovedale and Torquay on the Surf Coast Highway. And no disruptions in either direction on Port Arlington Road, Ballerine Highway. Footy's on at GMHBA Stadium a little later this afternoon. We're starting to see some slow movement on Latrobe Terrace in both directions. 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Possible late shower, top of 25 right now. It's 23 degrees. That's the latest Bay 93.9 weekend traffic and weather for Geelong and the Surf Coast.
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1: 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Everything Geelong and so much more. Who needs toast when you've got the hosts with the most? Mill and Nick in the morning.
4: Da-ding, da-ding, da-ding, da-ding. I'm at the town meeting.
5: There you go.
4: Something's happened. I wanted to have a little talk about the Mayor Stretch Contest. Now, I love your stretch.
5: Yeah.
4: I do. There's a lovely new place in Geelong that he's been to, this cafe in Yarra Street, and he's put it on his socials. I did not need to know that they've got 20 pancakes on the menu, and you sat there with a pancake the size of a hubcap with cream and ice cream all over it. Because stretch, that's what I'm going to have to ask my pants to do now. Am I right? I'm here all week. Try the veal. Or maybe the maple for $19.90 or the banana and walnut for $23.90 with ice cream and cream. I didn't need to see that, Nick. Didn't need to see it.
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Hoping you are getting outdoors and making the most of the weather today, because we've got showers on the cards for tomorrow at this stage. But keep updated and keep an eye on the clouds, because we know things can definitely change. There's quite a few gigs around Geelong tonight. I'll give you a mini gig guide in a moment. But before we get there, here's a band that sponsored a surfing competition in the 80s. Aussie Crawl with Errol, Bay 93.9.

0: Bay 93.9, Men at Work and Be Good Johnny, part of the music to have you feeling good across the weekend. Fair bit of music around Geelong this evening. We've got the Fleetwood Mac tribute show at the Sphinx tonight. The Elephant and Castle, my local, has got Handsome Gargoyles starting at 10:30. Bloom Bar and Lounge have got Laura King on the decks at 10. And the Bowen Heads Hotel have got Nana's Pie bringing their I'd Still Wait tour to the coast as well. If you've got any local gigs coming up, you can let us know all about it. Bay939.com.au. 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

0: Bay 93.9, just a little over half an hour away to the Cats do battle with the Roos at GMHBA Stadium. So be mindful of that traffic congestion around Cadinia Park and also parts of North Geelong and Moorabool Street throughout the evening as well. We'll get to more of that music to have you feeling good with the bloke that got nominated for an ARIA Award in 2024. Troy Sivan soon, and a lady that appeared in Mad Max 2. Tina Turner as well. They're both less than 20 minutes away here at Bay 93.9.
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3: No surprises that those roadworks are still continuing on Fyans Street in both directions in Barwon. Lane closures and speed reductions are in place. Meanwhile, seeing brake lights, Shannon Avenue at Autumn Street in Geelong West and Prince's Highway on the brakes from Glenleith Avenue to Aberdeen Street. Also starting to build Moorabool Street at Fyans Street in South Geelong. 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Geelong's weather, partly cloudy this afternoon with a medium chance of showers this evening, dropping down to 14 degrees. Right now, it's 23 degrees. That's the latest Bay 93.9 weekend traffic and weather for Geelong and the Surf Coast.
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Bay 93.9, Pat Benatar, and Hit Me With Your Best Shot. Hope you are having a great arvo. Thank you for switching us on and giving us a listen. A reminder that crews are wrapping up resealing works on MacKillop Street, so watch out for some localised 40k zones around East Geelong that might still be in effect this arvo. Very soon we'll get to AC/DC. Don't need an afternoon coffee to wake you up. I think It's a Long Way to the Top will do the trick. We'll get it on after Miley Cyrus. Party in the USA, Bay 93.9.

0: Play 93.9. We are home of Miller Nick, and the guys are back Monday morning from 6 with heaps happening. If you want to feel the need for speed, we've got some tickets, or Miller Nick do on Monday morning, to a special 40th anniversary screening of Top Gun. So listen out for your chance to win. Sarah Grace too, returning Monday morning. The best things to check out on your screens is what you're watching, and family passes to the circus too. Nick's not getting along with the dryer at the moment, so Mill thought she'd help him out.
1: Got this beautiful butter woolen jumper.
2: That's my
1: favourite one. Sammy washed it.
2: Yep.
1: Accidentally put it in the dryer. When I was away on the weekend, she found a bag full of clothes from the move and then she popped them all in the dryer.
2: Yep.
1: And now I own probably about 30 crop tops.
2: I'll make you a sign for the front of the dryer.
1: Oh, yeah.
2: With your face and a round circle with a line through
1: it. Yes. Yes. Now we're talking.
2: A brand new segment. Are you ready?
1: Yeah.
2: Okay. Please.

0: Mill at her finest. Join her and Nick Monday morning from 6. Thanks to the superstars at E&S Kitchen, Bathroom and Laundry, 531 Moorabool Street. 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
1: That little lift, that moment things just felt better.
2: And honestly, we didn't expect this.
3: 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Thank you so much.
4: 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Really appreciate it.
5: Tough. Things are just really tight. Oh, my God.
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1: Showed up.
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6: 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We've got you.
1: And we listened.
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1: Started as a few feel-good moments, turned into something bigger. 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

0: Bay 93.9, playing music to have you feeling good around Geelong, the Ballerina and the Surf Coast. More of it to come after five. We'll get on the fourth single from Bruce Springsteen's monster album, Born in the USA. You'll find out what that is in less than 20 minutes. And Cher's coming up next. The song that turned her into an icon, largely to do with that video clip and all those sailors. We'll say no more. Bay 93.9.
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3: No surprises. We still have those roadworks on Fyans Street in both directions in Barwon. Lane closures and speed reductions are in place. Meanwhile, Princes Highway on the brakes from Glenleith Avenue to Aberdeen Street and seeing brake lights, Moorabool Street at Fyans Street in South Geelong. MacKillop Street at Moorabool Street also getting a workout. 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Geelong's weather, partly cloudy with a medium chance of showers this evening, dropping down to 14 overnight. Right now, it's 23 degrees. That's the latest Bay 93.9 weekend traffic and weather for Geelong and the Surf Coast.
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Bay 93.9, playing music to have you feeling good. That's The Boss and I'm on Fire, the fourth single from his Born in the USA album. Hello, it is Guy for your Saturday. Quick reminder about the NBL 1 doubleheader, Geelong United up against Sandringham Sabres. The ladies have already gotten underway. The men tip off at 7 o'clock tonight. So head on down to the Geelong Arena to see him in action and also watch our very own Craig Meddings court announcing at his best. On you, Craig. Dua Lipa, training season now, Bay 93.9.

0: Now, here's Kingy with the latest from the Cats game.
1: Quarter time at GMHBA Stadium. The Cats in action against North Melbourne. 4-3-27. The home side lead to 3-2-20. Geelong did get out to a 23-point lead at the 13-minute mark and had the game on their terms thanks to goals from Jack Martin, Jack Bowe, Sean Manner and Shannon Neal. But Jack Darling and Colby McKercher got a couple back for the Kangaroos, and then after the siren, Paul Curtis with a long goal to pull the margin back to 7 points. Leading the way for the Cats, Max Holmes with 8 disposals. Connor O'Sullivan's got 5. Zach Guthrie, Jake Colajazzi and Bailey Smith, also with 5. Reporting for Bay 93.9, I'm Tom King.
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0: Bay 93.9, Goo Goo Dolls and Slide. Part of the music to have you feeling good on the weekend. Have you ever looked at the fridge with one of the many drawings that your kid's done of you and thought, you know what, that would look amazing up in lights on a massive billboard? Well, have I got something special for you. If you're going to spare 5 minutes this weekend, get that drawing and upload it to bay939.com.au for Fridge to Fame. That's right, the winning drawing will be seen on a giant digital screen that we've got on the corner of Moorabool Street and Moolap Street, and Mum will be getting a $500 Visa gift card to spoil herself rotten for Mother's Day. It is Fridge to Fame. We finish it up real soon, so get involved. And thank you to Jenny's Early Learning Centres. They're all over the place. Lara, Warren Ponds, Grovedale, Nor Lane and Armstrong Creek. 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

0: here's Kingy with the latest from the Cats game.
1: Halftime at GMHBA Stadium, the Cats find themselves in an arm wrestle with the improving Kangaroos. Geelong lead by 1.5636 to 5.535. The Cats kick their only goal through Patrick Dangerfield about halfway through the second quarter. That was responded to by the Kangaroos through two goals from Zane Dersma. Max Holmes with 13 disposals leading the way for the Cats. Zach Guthrie and Tanner Bruin with 10 apiece, but Geelong's skill has let them down at times. Execution has been poor, and that has opened the door for the Kangaroos at times. Reporting for Bay 93.9, I'm Tom King.
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0: 93.9, playing music to have you feeling good. It's been Guy the Savo. Thanks for hanging about. I'll talk to you again on Monday morning for a brand new classic 9 at 9. Quite a few things happening around Geelong tonight. Sister Act is on at the Geelong Arts Centre at 7.30. The Elephant and Castle have Handsome Gargoyle starting at 10.30. And the Barwon Heads Hotel have got Nana's Pie bringing their I Still Wait tour to the coast as well. Stay safe, take care and stay listening to Bay 93.9. After 6, the bloke whose songs are racing back up the chart after he set at Coachella. Justin Bieber on the way and some Bonnie Tyler too. What a voice and what a head of hair. Total eclipse of the heart soon. Have a great night. 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
1: Traffic.
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3: Roadworks are still underway on Barwon Heads Road in Armstrong Creek. Lane closures and speed reductions are in place between Reserve Road and Lakes Road, so plan ahead to avoid any delays. Meanwhile, seeing brake lines Princes Highway from Glenleith Avenue to Aberdeen Street and Moorabool Street at Fine Street in South Geelong. 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Geelong's weather partly cloudy with a medium chance of showers this evening, dropping down to 14 overnight. Right now, it's 22 degrees. That's the latest Bay 93.9 weekend traffic and weather for Geelong and the Surf Coast.
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0: 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That moment things just felt better.
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2: 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Thank you so much.
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0: Music, Tavi, feeling good for your Sunday in Geelong. It is Bay 93.9. The Police there, a band who on the surface had everything to be really happy about. They were successful. They were rich. They were number one all over the world. But underneath, there were so many tensions in that band. They had trouble holding it all together. They did it long enough to get some cash in the bank, I think. It is Craig with you this morning. If you're after something to do, the Geelong Showgrounds Museum. Now, due to public demand, they've decided to open the Geelong Showgrounds Museum. It's open the first Sunday of every month. And what do you know? Calendar. Hey, that's today, 10 a.m. to 2 p.m. And you can check out all the details. If you just Google Geelong Showgrounds Museum, the details will come up. It's a couple of bucks to get in. They're open till 2. You know where the showgrounds are. Get out there and check it out. Great thing to do. It's like nothing I've ever seen before. There's old steam engines. They've got all sorts of memorabilia from the 100-plus years the show has been running. Go and check it out. The kids will love it. You'll love it too at the showgrounds. It's on right now. Up soon, Belinda Carlisle. Got a bit of summer rain for us. And up next, Hosier, to have you feeling good for your Sunday morning at Bay.
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0: Sunday morning across Geelong, the Surf Coast and Ballerine, Eddie's Bay 93.9. Up soon, the song that when this guy performs it live, you're humming along, you're singing along, and all of a sudden the words change. He says he does it to sort of mix it up a bit. He was like that on Olympic, okay, the bus company, he might change it to, I don't know, GTS, like back in the 80s. Remember the GTS buses? Bender's bus lines, remember those? Showing my age. We got your local news coming up in just a moment. This is what's happening at and about in Geelong on the roads.
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3: Good morning. Just a little wet and slippery on our roads, but still travelling well on the Surf Coast Highway through Gravedale and all the way to Torquay. No dramas on Barwon Heads Road through Charlemont and into Barwon Heads. If you're heading to Melbourne, Geelong Ring Road, moving well onto the Princes Freeway, past the airport, onto the Westgate Freeway and into the city. 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That's the latest Bay 93.9 weekend traffic for Geelong and the Surf goes.
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4: We got out the back with the ladder and I had to help and Ferg had the hedge trimmer. Ah, oh, it's a big weird thing like a... It's got like a big long thing like a dinosaur's beak.
5: It's it's got like an extender on.
4: Yeah.
5: Does it... How long does it go?
4: Oh, he's got the longest one.
5: Does he?
4: Yeah, it's beauty. And I have to say, yeah, with the rake, I've got a point where the bits aren't is still poking out.
5: That's
4: do that.
5: Good.
4: Right,
5: that's
4: it's good,
5: good
4: fun.
5: Yeah.
4: Mate, the amount of stuff that dropped into my hair and on my head, I said to him, I'm willing to help you again, but I'm going to need you to go to Bunnings and get me a hard hat.
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